You are now in tune to the sound. You are now in tune to the sound. How y'all feel out there? How y'all feel out there?

0: 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How can you have any pudding if you don't drink your meat?
1: 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Yes! You behind the fence!

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2: 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I'm in class 2B and I'm with
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0: 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Sendungsübernahme.
1: Hi, everybody, it's DJ Peter Jufand. You are listening to Peter Jufand Jazz Club. I would like to show you one of my most important pieces of music from my childhood. My brother recorded it on a cassette tape. I think I listened to it hundreds of times. I think it's about time to show it in my radio shows. The CD, Oscar Peterson Live at the North Sea Jazz Festival 1980. The CD was published by Pablo Records, and we will listen to 7 tracks from the CD, 3 songs not enough airtime, sorry, and the musicians of the band: Niels Henning Ørsted Pedersen, the Danish double bass artist, he died in 2005. Joe Pass, the one and only Joe Pass, he died in 1994. Oscar Peterson, he died in 2007. And the guest of the Oscar Peterson trio, Toots Thielemans, the Belgian jazz chromatic harmonic artist, he is the one and only and the best ever at this planet, I think. Okay, we will hear the first 4 songs from the CD. First will be The Caravan. It was written by Irving Mice. After comes The Straight No Chaser, the music by Thelonious Monk. Third will be The There's No You. It was written by Hall Hopper and Adir. And fourth will be The You Stepped Out of a Dream. It was written by Cohn and Brown. Let's listen to the first 4 songs from the CD now.
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This is the caretaker of Peter Zsuffa. Peter decided years ago that he wanted to make a jazz program. Please, don't protest. Let him do it. We will get over it sooner. If you are asked, simply say, I usually listen to it.

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By a strange quirk of fate, he travels to distant planets every week with his show and gives very good reasoning for that.

0: 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Peter Jufa is getting more and more famous.
1: Hi everybody, it's DJ Peter Jufa and you are listening to Peter Jufa Jazz Club. You heard the first four songs from one of my favorite CD from my childhood. When I was a little boy, when I listened to it on my tape recorder. Oscar Peterson, live at the North Sea Jazz Festival, 1980. The next song comes now, title of City Lights. It was written by Oscar Peterson. After comes I Am Old Fashioned. It's a Kern and Marcel's music. After the last track at this radio show, A Time for Love. It was written by Mendel and Webster, and I have to back. And the last track will be at this radio show. Which one? The Goodbye. It was written by Gordon Jenkins. This is the ninth track from the CD. Okay, let's listen to the next three songs from the CD now.

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Everybody is DJ Peter Zsufán, you are listening to Peter Zsufán Jazz Club. At the studio show, we heard the very important music from my childhood. My brother recorded Oscar Peterson live at the North Sea Jazz Festival 1980 CD on a cassette tape. And I think it was about time to play at this radio show this music. I hope you enjoy this 1 hour with me and my international and greatest best ever music all over the world. And don't forget my website, www.zsuffajazz.hu. And the last song of this radio show will be the 9th track from the CD, title of Goodbye. Thank you very much. See you next time. Bye-bye.